a little time to think things over. I better read between the lines in case I need.

As life goes on, I'm starting to learn more and more about responsibility. And I realize that everything I do is affecting the people around me.

0: 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Mix.
1: Oh, baby, how you doing? You know, I'm gonna come right to the chase. Some women were made. But me, myself, I like to think that I was created for a special purpose. Now, what's more special than you?

0: 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Mix.
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1: My girl just caught me.
2: Say it wasn't you.
1: Oh.